0: Beat. 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
1: Just a perfect day. 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Just a perfect day. 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Then later,

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Do I gay ballet a mess? 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We're half awake.